Alejandro Galicia y Fernanda Solís, solo por Telesur Radio. Look, if you had one shot or one opportunity to seize everything you ever wanted in one moment, would you capture it?

Deep. I think my hair stopped growing, or is it me? Our car failed a couple times, he's probably sick of me. He said go easy on yourself, but what does that even mean? Sounds like good advice, but

ask for money and get advice. Ask for advice, get money twice. I'm from the dirty, but that Chico nice. Y'all call it a moment, I call it life.

This is Tim from the band Keen, inviting everyone listening to Telesur Radio FM, and we hope you love it.